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Better get yourself together, 'cause we're in for stormy

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2: From Feature Story News in Washington, I'm Kate Fisher. U.S. President Donald Trump has said the U.S. will bomb an Iranian bridge or power plant every time Iran shoots at a ship passing through the Strait of Hormuz. U.S. Secretary of State Marco Rubio warned that Iran must not be allowed to control the vital waterway, saying freedom of navigation and the global economy are at stake. The U.S. president's threat comes as the Red Sea risks becoming a new front in the war. At least six ships changed course there after the Iran-backed Houthis declared a naval blockade of Saudi Arabia. Jagruti Dave has the story from Washington.
3: The U.S.'s top diplomat has been effectively saying that the U.S. Cannot allow Iran to have control over the Strait of Hormuz, and that allowing Iran to impose tolls on that critical waterway would effectively set a dangerous precedent for maritime disputes in other parts of the world. He tried to reassure Gulf allies that the U.S. wouldn't do anything to actively jeopardize their security in the region. But he also called Iran the troublemaker.
2: The French Parliament has passed a law banning children under 15 from using social media, making it the first country in the European Union to impose such a restriction. The legislation targets platforms including TikTok, Snapchat, and Instagram, and also prohibits mobile phones in secondary schools. Ross Cullen reports from Paris.
4: A mobile phone ban has been brought in for all schools. And for middle schools, where the children are roughly 10 to 14 years old, there will be an impact there for the social media ban. Anyone under the age of 15 from the 1st of September will not be allowed to create an account on TikTok or Snapchat or Instagram. There will be an age verification stage they'll have to pass.
2: A 25% tariff on Brazilian goods has taken effect in the United States, with Washington accusing Brazil of unfair trade practices against American businesses. The duty covers more than $11 billion worth of Brazilian exports, though key commodities including coffee, beef and orange juice have been exempted. Brazil's vice president has signaled that Brasilia will seek to resolve the dispute through negotiation rather than retaliation. Mitch McCann reports from New York.
5: Now, if we look at where this 25% tariff could affect both Brazilian manufacturers and potentially U.S. consumers if those costs are passed on, footwear is one example. Now, the U.S. is the largest export market for shoes that are produced in Brazil, and the industry association in Brazil says that the U.S. buys one in every five shoes that are exported from the country. So that's one example, but the tariffs will also impact farm machinery, wood products, and ethanol.
2: From Bureaus Worldwide, this is FSN.
6: With FSN Spotlight, I'm Simon Marks. Today and tomorrow, can the transatlantic relationship be salvaged, or has the damage become permanent? That's a real debate now among foreign policy analysts after President Donald Trump raised foundational questions about whether the US will remain committed to the NATO alliance. Today, an optimist, Dr. Alexandra de Hoop Scheffer, president of the German Marshall Fund and former advisor to NATO's Supreme Allied Commander.
7: The burden sharing debate has been going on and on since the creation of NATO. The United States today is neither willing nor able to provide the same level of leadership and capabilities, while Europeans are at the same time reevaluating the strategic cost of their over-reliance on the United States. What I'm seeing is many taboos have fallen. Europeans are seriously stepping up on their defense. The strategic debates across all European countries have fundamentally changed. And so allies are finally engaging in the hard conversations they have long avoided, instead of hiding behind the comforting rhetoric of shared values.
6: She spoke to Foreign Policy magazine. Tomorrow, we'll hear from a pessimist who thinks that the damage to the NATO alliance is irreversible. With FSN Spotlight, I'm Simon Marks.
2: Our main news again. U.S. President Donald Trump has said the U.S. will bomb an Iranian bridge or power plant every time Iran shoots at a ship passing through the Strait of Hormuz. The French parliament has passed a law banning children under 15 from using social media. And a 25% tariff on Brazilian goods has taken effect in the U.S. And that's the latest feature story news. Kate Fisher reporting.

I'm Nikki from Arcata, California, home of the redwood trees, and I love 100.5 K-Pup because it captures the spirit of Patagonia. Eclectic, unique, and a mix of people and sounds, and it's great for adventuring.

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2: Good afternoon. Now your weather forecast for Patagonia and surrounding areas. Skies will be partly cloudy, isolated thunderstorms for our Wednesday afternoon, high around 87, northeast winds 5 to 15 miles per hour. Clear skies tonight, low around 56, northeast winds 5 to 10. Partly cloudy, warmer, spotty afternoon thunderstorms Thursday, the high around 93. Scattered afternoon thunderstorms, partly cloudy Friday, the high in the mid-90s. For 100.5 K-Pop, I'm staff meteorologist James Covington.
3: Shirley Ambrose, a longtime resident of Patagonia and the business manager for Patagonia Schools for 20 years, passed away this last June. A memorial service celebrating her life will be held at the Patagonia Community Methodist Church on Saturday, July 25th at 11:30 a.m. Family, friends, and members of the community are welcome to attend.

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All right.

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2: Good afternoon. Now your weather forecast for Patagonia and surrounding areas. Skies will be partly cloudy, isolated thunderstorms for our Wednesday afternoon, high around 87, northeast winds 5 to 15 miles per hour. Clear skies tonight, low around 56, northeast winds 5 to 10. Partly cloudy, warmer, spotty afternoon thunderstorms Thursday, the high around 93. Scattered afternoon thunderstorms, partly cloudy Friday, the high in the mid-90s. For 100.5 K-Pup, I'm staff meteorologist James Covington.

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2: Good afternoon. Now your weather forecast for Patagonia and surrounding areas. Skies will be partly cloudy, isolated thunderstorms for our Wednesday afternoon, high around 87, northeast winds 5 to 15 miles per hour. Clear skies tonight, low around 56, northeast winds 5 to 10. Partly cloudy, warmer, spotty afternoon thunderstorm Thursday, high around 93. Scattered afternoon thunderstorms, partly cloudy Friday, high in the mid-90s. For 100.5 K-Pup, I'm staff meteorologist James Covington.

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1: Good afternoon. Now your weather forecast for Patagonia and surrounding areas. Skies will be partly cloudy, isolated thunderstorms for our Wednesday afternoon, high around 87, northeast winds 5 to 15 miles per hour. Clear skies tonight, low around 56, northeast winds 5 to 10. Partly cloudy, warmer, spotty afternoon thunderstorm Thursday, the high around 93. Scattered afternoon thunderstorms, partly cloudy Friday, the high in the mid-90s. For 100.5 KPUP, I'm Staff Meteorologist James Covington.

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1: Good afternoon. Now your weather forecast for Patagonia and surrounding areas. Skies will be partly cloudy, isolated thunderstorms for our Wednesday afternoon, high around 87, northeast winds 5 to 15 miles per hour. Clear skies tonight, low around 56, northeast winds 5 to 10. Partly cloudy, warmer, spotty afternoon thunderstorms Thursday, high around 93. Scattered afternoon thunderstorms, partly cloudy Friday.

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2: Good morning. Now your weather forecast for Patagonia and surrounding areas. Partly cloudy and hot, spotty thunderstorms throughout Thursday, the high around 95, east winds 10 to 15 miles per hour. Clear skies tonight, low near 68, northeast winds 5 to 15. A sunny start to every Friday, then partly cloudy with isolated thunderstorms, topping out at 98. Our weekend outlook, partly cloudy and hot, scattered thunderstorms, highs in the upper 90s, Saturday and Sunday. For 100.5 KPUP, I'm Staff Meteorologist James Covington.

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2: This is Bird Note. When wildlife conservationist Olya Weekly was a little kid, she noticed something incredible from her apartment window.
3: I was born and raised in Ukraine, and we were living on the third floor, and in the corner of our window in the kitchen, every year, house martins came and made a mud nest.
2: House martins are a kind of swallow that breed across much of Europe. They construct an enclosed nest from mud and spit, often under the eaves of homes and city buildings.
3: And my grandma would be furious because they would just make a whole big mess on the glass. And she would grumble about it and be like, oh, these darn house martins. But at the same time, we both would be glued to them and watching the parents come and feed the babies and seeing the little yellow baby mouths sticking out. And then eventually we could see each one of them leave the nest, and then we would wait for them to come back the next year.
2: Today in Arizona, Olya leads the Nest Box program at Tucson Bird Alliance, which designs nest boxes for desert birds and helps people create nesting opportunities at home.
3: It's super special to be able to sit and watch their behaviors in the nest box, on an open cup nest, even in the window of your third floor apartment.
2: For Bird Note, I'm Mark Bramhill.

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When I'm not laying around taking a nap on my couch, I'm listening to K-Pop 100.5 FM, all Patagonia, all the time.

0: know it breaks my heart. 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
3: Good morning. Now your weather forecast for Patagonia and surrounding areas. Partly cloudy and hot, spotty thunderstorms for our Thursday, the high around 95, east winds 10 to 15 miles per hour. Clear skies tonight, low near 68, northeast winds 5 to 15. A sunny start to every Friday, then partly cloudy with isolated thunderstorms, topping out at 98. High weekend outlook, partly cloudy and hot, scattered thunderstorms, highs in the upper 90s, Saturday and Sunday. For 100.5 K-Pop, I'm staff meteorologist James Covington.
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2: From Feature Story News in Paris, I'm Ross Cullen. The European Union has reached an agreement on a 21st package of sanctions against Russia. It's a watered-down measure amid concerns from Greece over the economic impact of a full ban on the transport of Russian liquefied natural gas. William Denslow reports from Brussels.
3: The EU's Foreign Affairs Chief Kaja Kallas has described the sanctions package as the largest in the 4 years since Russia's full-scale invasion of Ukraine. 218 listings in total, including banks, crypto operators, shadow fleet vessels and military industrial entities. This 21st sanctions package was floated in early June, but's been held up amid concerns from Athens over a ban on the transport of Russian LNG. A compromise has been reached. An oil price cap set by the G7 is set to be in place for another year, but exemptions are in effect for companies seeking to transport Russian energy to third nations. Formal approval is still needed from the EU's 27 member states. William Denslow, Brussels.
2: The EU's naval force has warned ships with links to Israel, the United States or Saudi Arabia to avoid the Red Sea and the Gulf of Aden amid growing Houthi threats to international shipping. Yemen's Houthi movement announced a maritime blockade of Saudi Arabia on Monday and followed through on Tuesday with drone and missile strikes on two Saudi oil tankers, the first attacks under the new blockade. Marine tracking data shows tanker traffic through the Bab el-Mandeb Strait has dropped sharply, with vessels diverting to longer routes. Blake Sifton reports from Tel Aviv.
4: Well, tankers in the Red Sea appear to be heeding the Houthis' warnings. On Tuesday, three oil tankers took U-turns away from the Yemeni coast. On Wednesday, a further five tankers diverted their course away from the Yemeni coast and north. Now, instead of going through the Bab el-Mandeb Strait, the much more direct route to the Arabian Sea, these tankers are now headed north to the Suez Canal and a much longer and more expensive route through the Mediterranean and around the coast of Africa.
2: The British Finance Minister John Healey has pledged the government's full backing for pubs, clubs and live music venues as the new administration of Prime Minister Andy Burnham seeks to demonstrate it is tackling the cost of living. The British Beer and Pub Association says nearly two pubs closed every day in the first 3 months of the year, despite a 15% business rates relief that came into force in April. British opposition parties say the government's pledges lack detail on how they will be funded. Here's Ollie Barrett in London.
5: This is the latest attempt from the new Andy Burnham government to show that it's on the side of ordinary working people and business owners up and down the country, trying to address cost of living issues. Critics insist all of these pledges are unfunded or don't go far enough.
2: From bureaus worldwide, this is FSN.
6: With FSN Spotlight, I'm Simon Marks, looking again today at whether the transatlantic relationship can be salvaged in light of President Trump's threats to pull US troops out of Europe and his general ambivalence, some would say antipathy, towards NATO. Yesterday, we heard from one foreign policy analyst who believes there is a way of threading the needle and retaining strong transatlantic ties. But today, the views of Natalie Tocci, an international relations professor with Johns Hopkins University, who says the comity of the past 80 years is now over.
7: I don't think that there's ever been a breach of trust, not even in Trump 1, was there a breach of trust like the one that we've seen in Trump 2. Right? So, and this is why I think that this is a turning point. I don't think that it ever crossed European minds. How do we protect ourselves against the United States? Right? There would have never been the level of intimacy, the level of dependence, right, that there has been on the United States had there not been that basis of trust. It's the first time that the United States represents a potential threat to Europe. Right? This is unheard of, right? This has never happened before.
6: She spoke to Foreign Policy magazine. The Pentagon is currently engaged in a six-month review of the U.S. force presence in Europe. There is every possibility that it will conclude with a broader drawdown of U.S. forces than the one already announced.
2: And now another look at the top stories. The European Union has reached an agreement on a 21st package of sanctions against Russia. The EU's naval force has warned ships with links to Israel, the US or Saudi Arabia to avoid the Red Sea and the Gulf of Aden amid growing Houthi threats to international shipping. And 20,000 people have been moved to safety in southwest France as wildfires spread through the region. That's the latest feature story news. This is Ross Cullen in Paris reporting.

I'll take five, boys. I really don't need music playing in the background. Hi, folks. This is Hook. 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
1: Good morning. Now your weather forecast for Patagonia and surrounding areas. Partly cloudy and hot, spotty thunderstorms for our Thursday, the high around 95, east winds 10 to 15 miles per hour. Clear skies tonight, low near 68, northeast winds 5 to 15. A sunny start to our Friday, then partly cloudy with isolated thunderstorms, topping out at 98. Our weekend outlook, partly cloudy and hot, scattered thunderstorms, highs in the upper 90s, Saturday and Sunday. For 100.5 K-Pup, I'm staff meteorologist James Covington.
2: Stardate, July 23rd. Stars follow a lifelong weight loss program. They blow hot gas off their surfaces. Over time, the amount of material in these winds can add up. Heavier stars, in fact, can expel enough gas to make several stars as massive as the Sun. An example is Antares, the leading light of Scorpius. It's in good view tonight, to the left of the moon as night falls. Antares is a supergiant, one of the biggest and brightest stars in the galaxy. It's more than a dozen times the Sun's mass, and it's so big that if you placed it at the center of the solar system, it would extend past the orbit of Mars. But when Antares was born, about 11 million years ago, it was even heavier. Studies in recent years have placed its initial mass at about 15 to 17 times the Sun's mass. Most of the difference has been blown into space on the star's winds. Antares has lost so much of its original weight because it was heavy to begin with. A massive star burns through its nuclear fuel quickly, making its core extremely hot. Radiation from the core causes the star's outer layers to puff outward. That far from the core, the surface gravity is fairly low, so it's easy for radiation to push gas out into space. Antares is fated to expel even more of its mass. At the end of its life, its core will collapse, causing its outer layers to explode as a supernova, blasting most of its remaining gas out into the galaxy. We have more sky watching tips and much more about the cosmos in Stardate magazine. Details at stardate.org. I'm Billy Henry.
3: Shirley Ambrose, a longtime resident of Patagonia and the business manager for Patagonia Schools for 20 years, passed away this last June. A memorial service celebrating her life will be held at the Patagonia Community Methodist Church on Saturday, July 25th at 11:30 a.m. Family, friends, and members of the community are welcome to attend.

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When I'm not selling propane or propane accessories, I listen to the K-Pup 100.5 FM. Bobby, if you weren't my son, I'd hug you.

0: Hello, this is Marianne Shannon. 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
2: This is Bird Note. When wildlife conservationist Olya Weekly was a little kid, she noticed something incredible from her apartment window.
3: I was born and raised in Ukraine, and we were living on the third floor, and in the corner of our window in the kitchen, every year, house martins came and made a mud nest.
2: House martins are a kind of swallow that breed across much of Europe. They construct an enclosed nest from mud and spit, often under the eaves of homes and city buildings.
3: And my grandma would be furious because they would just make a whole big mess on the glass. And she would grumble about it and be like, oh, these darn house martins. But at the same time, we both would be glued to them and watching the parents come and feed the babies and seeing the little yellow baby mouths sticking out. And then eventually we could see each one of them leave the nest and then we would wait for them to come back the next year.
2: Today in Arizona, Olya leads the Nest Box program at Tucson Bird Alliance, which designs nest boxes for desert birds and helps people create nesting opportunities at home.
3: It's super special to be able to sit and watch their behaviors in the nest box, on an open cup nest, even in the window of your third floor apartment.
2: For Bird Note, I'm Mark Bramhill.

Alcoholics Anonymous meets every Thursday at 6:30 p.m. at Patagonia Community United Methodist Church in Patagonia. They meet in the Adult Sunday School Room of Thurber Hall. If you would like more information, you can call the church at 520-394-2274.

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Remember me? Porky Chadwick, your platypushing papa, your daddy over the radio. And I'm here to remind you to listen to the oldies hours every day. I say every day, 1 to 2 on K-Pop. Tune in, brother.

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3: Good morning. Now your weather forecast for Patagonia and surrounding areas. Partly cloudy and hot, spotty thunderstorms throughout Thursday, the high around 95, east winds 10 to 15 miles per hour. Clear skies tonight, low near 68, northeast winds 5 to 15. A sunny start to every Friday, then partly cloudy with isolated thunderstorms, topping out at 98. Our weekend outlook, partly cloudy and hot, scattered thunderstorms, highs in the upper 90s, Saturday and Sunday. For 100.5 K-Pup, I'm staff meteorologist James Covington.
4: Shirley Ambrose, a longtime resident of Patagonia and the business manager for Patagonia Schools for 20 years, passed away this last June. A memorial service celebrating her life will be held at the Patagonia Community Methodist Church on Saturday, July 25th, at 11:30 a.m. Family, friends, and members of the community are welcome to attend.

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heaven, don't make me laugh. Here all you'll get the pattering rain. A yarn two crows up over the hill, looking for winter kill. Always at your boots, the mud behind the byre, with its clammy home, and mucky up grave here in the mire of a rag sheet foam. And all you'll bring to this is muscle and grit, persistence.

Year, KPUP is proud to award two $1,000 scholarships to deserving seniors at Patagonia Union High School. This year's scholarship recipients are Brianna Mahalka, who plans to pursue a degree in dentistry, and Valeria Castellanos, who plans to study the art industry. KPUP deeply appreciates the strong support Patagonia has always shown for community radio, and we are honored to give back to this wonderful community in any way we can.

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2: From Feature Story News in Washington, I'm Jagruti Dave. U.S. President Donald Trump warns he'll hold Iran responsible for any further Houthi attacks on shipping, threatening what he called major military punishment against both Tehran and the Yemen-based group. The warning came after the Houthis said on Wednesday they had struck two Saudi oil tankers in the Red Sea with drones and missiles. Earlier, the Iran-backed group declared a naval blockade against Saudi Arabia. This action is raising fears of a second choke point for the global oil trade, in addition to the Strait of Hormuz. Iran and the United States continue to disagree on who has control of that crucial waterway, with the U.S. conducting its 12th night of consecutive airstrikes against Iranian military targets. Oil prices have hit $100 a barrel, the highest they've been since May. Human Rights Watch has called on India's government to investigate what it described as the unnecessary and excessive use of force by security forces who used tear gas and batons against largely peaceful student protesters in Delhi. The condemnation came as Indian Prime Minister Narendra Modi's government offered to hold open-ended discussions with leaders of the protest movement, which is demanding the resignation of the country's education minister. Neha Punia reports from New Delhi.
3: We've seen two significant developments today. One, of course, was Mr. Modi's indirect outreach to students, where he promised to set up the fast-track courts. And soon after, a minister in his own office has put out an appeal to the protesting students, saying that they're willing to hold discussions without any time limits. He said this is not an issue of prestige for us, but they do want to hold discussions with the Kokro Janata Party's representatives so they can find a solution out of this deadline.
2: The European Union has agreed on a 21st round of Russian sanctions. It's a watered-down measure amid concerns from Greece over the economic impact of a full ban on the transport of Russian liquefied natural gas. William Denslow has more from Brussels.
4: The EU's Foreign Affairs Chief Kaja Kallas has described the sanctions package as the largest in the 4 years since Russia's full-scale invasion of Ukraine. 218 listings in total, including banks, crypto operators, shadow fleet vessels and military industrial entities. This 21st sanctions package was floated in early June, but has been held up amid concerns from Athens over a ban on the transport of Russian LNG. A compromise has been reached. An oil price cap set by the G7 is set to be in place for another year. But exemptions are in effect for companies seeking to transport Russian energy to third nations. Formal approval is still needed from the EU's 27 member states. William Denslow, Brussels.
2: From bureaus worldwide, this is FSN.
5: With FSN Spotlight, I'm Simon Marks, looking again today at whether the transatlantic relationship can be salvaged in light of President Trump's threats to pull US troops out of Europe and his general ambivalence, some would say antipathy, towards NATO. Yesterday, we heard from one foreign policy analyst who believes there is a way of threading the needle and retaining strong transatlantic ties. But today, the views of Natalie Tocci, an international relations professor with Johns Hopkins University, who says the comity of the past 80 years is now over.
6: I don't think that there's ever been a breach of trust, not even in Trump 1, was there a breach of trust like the one that we've seen in Trump 2, right? So, and this is why I think that this is a turning point. I don't think that it ever crossed European minds. How do we protect ourselves against the United States, right? There would have never been the level of intimacy, the level of dependence, right, that there has been on the United States had there not been that basis of trust. It's the first time that the United States represents a potential threat to Europe, Right? This is unheard of, right? This has never happened before.
5: She spoke to Foreign Policy magazine. The Pentagon is currently engaged in a six-month review of the U.S. force presence in Europe. There is every possibility that it will conclude with a broader drawdown of U.S. forces than the one already announced. With FSN Spotlight, I'm Simon Marks.
2: The main headlines again. U.S. President Donald Trump warns he'll hold Iran responsible for any further Houthi attacks on shipping, threatening what he called major military punishment. Human Rights Watch has called on India's government to investigate what it described as the unnecessary and excessive use of force by security forces. And the European Union has agreed on a 21st round of Russian sanctions. And that is the latest from Feature Story News. I'm Jagruti Dave in Washington.

0: Transmitindo do Reino Mágico de Patagônia, você está escutando KPUPLP Patagônia 100.5.
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2: Now the weather forecast for KPUP. I'm Nowcast meteorologist Scott Cook. There's going to be a 20% chance of a few isolated showers early tonight. Otherwise, mostly clear skies with a low of 72 degrees. An extreme heat warning will be in effect for the area Friday. There will still be a 20% chance of a few afternoon showers, but otherwise sunny skies with a high of 99 degrees. Lows back down to 74 degrees Friday night with mostly clear skies and light breeze. Rocking the border with 100.5 KPUP, I'm Nowcast meteorologist Scott Cook.
3: Shirley Ambrose, a longtime resident of Patagonia and the business manager for Patagonia Schools for 20 years, passed away this last June. A memorial service celebrating her life will be held at the Patagonia Community Methodist Church on Saturday, July 25th at 11:30 a.m. Family, friends, and members of the community are welcome to attend.
4: Today is July 23rd. 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Record release, 1966. Napoleon XIV with "They're Coming to Take Me Away."
5: They're coming to take me away. Oh, hee hee. To the funny farm where life is beautiful all the time. And they're coming to take me away.
4: Also out on this date in 66, The Hollies with "Bus Stop."

0: The Trogs led the Cashbox bestsellers chart with their version of Wild Thing on this day in 1966.
1: Wild Thing! 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
0: Two gold records awarded today in 1969. Three Dog Night's cover version of Harry Nilsson's One.

1989. Ringo Starr launched his first All-Star Band Tour with a show in Dallas. His backup band included Joe Walsh, Billy Preston, Clarence Clemons, Dr. John, and members of the band.

1992. The first Bruce Springsteen U.S. tour in 4 years kicked off at the Meadowlands in New Jersey. Bruce and his band performed 10 sold-out concerts at the 21,000-seat arena.

0: Rock and roll birthdays on this date. 1946, Young Rascals drummer Dino Danelli in Jersey City, New Jersey. Same day in 46, British saxophonist from Roxy Music, Andy McCaw. Singer David Essex, born in 1947 in London. On the same day, singer Tony Joe White. Canadian-born guitarist Blair Thornton of Bachman Turner Overdrive in 1950. 1961, Martin Gore from Depeche Mode. And singer, songwriter, and fiddler Alison Krauss, born in 1971 in Champaign, Illinois. And that's a look back at July 23rd, today in rock and roll history.
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see it now. The distant red neon shivered in the heat. I was feeling like a stranger in a strange land. You know, where people play games with the night. God, it was too hot to sleep. I followed the sound of a jukebox coming from up the levee. All of a sudden, I could hear somebody whistling from right behind me. I turned around and she said,

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The fields are empty, abandoned 59 Chevy. Laying in the back seat, listening to Little Willie John. Yeah, it's when time stood still. 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
2: Now the weather forecast for K-Pup. I'm Nowcast meteorologist Scott Cook. There's going to be a 20% chance of a few isolated showers early tonight. Otherwise, mostly clear skies with a low of 72 degrees. An extreme heat warning will be in effect for the area Friday. There will still be a 20% chance of a few afternoon showers, but otherwise sunny skies with a high of 99 degrees. Lows back down to 74 degrees Friday night with mostly clear skies and light breeze. Rocking the border with 100.5 K-Pup, I'm Nowcast meteorologist Scott Cook.
3: Shirley Ambrose, a longtime resident of Patagonia and the business manager for Patagonia Schools for 20 years, passed away this last June. A memorial service celebrating her life will be held at the Patagonia Community Methodist Church on Saturday, July 25th at 11:30 a.m. Family, friends, and members of the community are welcome to attend.

She's such a little DJ. Get that quick by street, but on the freeway. Turn that chick to make a little leeway. Beat that nick, but not the way that we play. 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

ever asking why. We kissed, I fell under your spell, a love no one could deny. 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